0: one more.
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2: What up, it's Kehlani.
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Yeah, I can finally be totally honest. It's like I'm

0: 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Fajn. Vždycky hot.
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0: Fajn.
2: My name is Somber.
3: What up, it's Kehlani.
4: Hey, it's Taylor Swift.
5: Back to the hits.
6: Right there.
0: Fine.
7: Hey, it's Martin Garrix.
8: Hey, what's up? This is Ed Sheeran.
9: It's Kehlani.
10: The biggest challenge for us was to combine.

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1: Hi, this is One Republic. Prodigy.
2: What's up, guys? This is Bruno Mars.
3: Hey, I'm Gracie Abrams.
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9: Fajn. Vždycky hot.
8: Vždycky lístky na nejlepší koncerty.

Blind Drive. Indra Jampa. 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Fine.